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1: Yeah, it's definitely like he's just cruising for bruising.
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1: Keith, can you just hang on a second? 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Wait.

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1: Another chick will.
0: Like a clinging vine.
1: Hey, you remember
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1: What about Buchanan?
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